I was into dopamine. I was always opening doors. I couldn't close the key, was hoping he would show for me. I could never go for weed, but daily repentant from an addiction to pornography. I passed discography, knew that you were watching me. I deserve death if God judged me lawfully, so don't you ever copy me. The devil wouldn't stop the heat, it wasn't too

I sense your spirit's rhythm. Gently stirring me toward love, action, and obedience. Let me stay centered on you.

If heartaches brought pain in love's crazy game, I'd be a legend in my time. If they gave gold statuettes for tears and regret, I'd be a legend.